0: Due to broken down trucks, traffic is obstructed on the A1 highway from Koper towards Ljubljana. The first one is obstructing traffic in the tunnel Decani. Due to that, the right lane is currently closed. The second one before the intersection Gaberk, again in direction of capital. Na primorski avtocesti je zaradi pokvarjenih tovornih vozil oviran promet proti Ljubljani najprej v predoru Decani, kjer je zaprt vozni pas, nato pred razcepom Gaberk ponovno v smeri Ljubljane.
1: Najaktualnejši prometni servis v Sloveniji. Ne pozabite, hitro je hitro prehitro. 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

Still reports of broken down trucks on the A1 highway Koper-Ljubljana obstructing traffic in direction of the capital. The first one still causing difficulties in the tunnel Dekani. Due to that, the right lane is currently closed. The second one right before the intersection Gaberk obstructing traffic as well. Take extra care when driving there. 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

Mystery report of two broken down trucks from the A1 highway, Koper Ljubljana. The first one is causing the closure of the right lane in the tunnel Dekani in direction of Ljubljana. In the same direction before the intersection Gabrk, another one obstructing traffic as well. Na primorski avtocesti je še vedno oviran promet zaradi pokvarjenih tovornih vozil, najprej v predoru Dekani v smeri Ljubljane, kjer je zaprt vozni pas, nato pred razcepom Gabrk ponovno v smeri Ljubljane, tam je promet oviran.

Glad to report there's not much to report from Slovenian highways at the moment. Have a safe and pleasant journey onwards. Trenutno brez posebnosti na slovenskih cestah, srečno in varno pot do cilja.

Though this season of her life had been cold, lonely, and tough, though she slipped back into a darkness she had hoped by now to have overcome, she had learned a beautiful lesson as she kissed her girls goodbye and thanked them for getting her out the house. That maybe...

nation. She must have faith in the seeds that are planted beneath the snow. She must hold on, and she must let go. She'll be all right. No riding shining on at night. She will save herself this time. And in fact, tonight, she did confirm. The cold never lasts, my darling. It just teaches the heart how

We've got a report of an animal obstructing traffic on the A2 highway Karavanke-Ljubljana just outside the Ljubljana ring before the junction Ljubljana-Brod going towards the capital. Be extra attentive also in the opposite direction. Poročena je žival na cestišču na Gorenjski avtocesti pred priključkom Ljubljana-Brod v smeri Ljubljane, pazljivo tudi v nasprotni smeri.

Glad to report there's not much to report from Slovenian highways at the moment. Have a safe and pleasant journey onwards. Brez večjih posebnosti na slovenskih cestah v teh trenutkih, srečno in varno pot do cilja.

everybody had to pay and pay. A hustle here and a hustle there. New York City is the place where they said, hey,

0: Zgodbo o Argentini pripovedujeta igrata in poeta Urša in Jure Mihejevci iz benda Fat Horses. 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
1: 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Matter of fact, it's safe to say that they would rather switch than fight.

take my lone runaway train. I'll be needing a change. I'll be needing a change. I can see that you're there, but something subtle has changed. Like the passion in your life is slowly slipping from frame, missing the way you used to look at life and live for today. I don't blame you. I guess I have gone amiss. Living my joggers is running after past bliss. The past kiss, the lips, lip that's starting to slip. Can see you parting at the seams with our threading and bits. But darling, please, please, I'm the man that you met. Just going through a moment like a tunnel of stress. You're still my Juliet, and during yours I'm doing my best. If you forgive me for missing, call it a moment of rest. I'm still here, still here, still here. Just stuck in a slump. Your boy still lives, he's just late and waking up.

0: She's married now, and so am I. Both very much happy, very content. Well, as much as adulthood can make one so. Both of us fluttering around the soft thoughts of having children soon, starting a family, settling down, as her father would often say after a glass of Beaujolais or a cigarette. I do find it funny though, how years later when we find ourselves in the same stuffy rooms at these work events or reunions, all those distant yet faintly familiar feelings return. The old butterfly is reawoken, and it's there that I begin to fantasize, to daydream. And maybe those dreams will always be, maybe I'll always find the color of another life in her eyes as we so gently ask, how have you been? And as per the script, we'll both blink and smile, always in polite recognition of what we know to be true. That it could have been us, settling down. It could have been us, meeting every morning rather than once every blue moon in stuffy rooms. Still, we're very much happy, very content. Well, as much as adulthood can make one so.
1: Nakupi so vedno v modi. 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
2: Slovenija! 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
3: I'm Indiana Jones, you're that big polystyrene boulder. Is this what you said you'd be when you fantasized about getting older? Left lane slow, the right ones were taking over. Your ghost dog's the middle lane. I said I'd call on Thursday, but I never. Too much grind, not enough rise. I swear I

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Allison, Arthur, Estella, Meg, too. 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

0: save a single polar bear, but making Amazon pay their proper taxes, good. And all your idols will let you down, except for Keanu Reeves, because Keanu Reeves is perfect. You don't have to like Pink Floyd. You don't have to like Prince. None of it is by force. Every elder is a village, but some villages are full of racists and aren't worth to visit. Protect your peace, cherish your joints, eat your fruits and vegetables and mind your business. Don't be afraid to dress like an idiot at least once in your life. Embrace your cringe, embrace your cringe. New York is nice, but you should try being in the city. If they won't let you start a union, join a mafia. The means you cannot seize, you should steal. If you love doing a thing, and you're not hurting anyone or yourself, do the thing. Don't let anyone stop you doing the thing. If you love shoplifting from department stores, do the thing. Department stores aren't people. Sometimes the answer is to sleep on it. Sometimes you need to face it head on. Sometimes it's scarier in your head, and when you stop running, you realize the monster was a shadow all along. Your heart will be broken, and you will break hearts. And when the dust settles in your spirit, do not forget to forgive yourself. Call all the friends you've fallen out with. Tell them you missed them. Dying right is overrated. But that does not mean you should down a bottle of Merlot and text your former lover. Nothing good will come from that. Recognize the difference between alone and lonely. More often than not, you won't resolve all loose ends. Your life isn't that kind of movie. It's more of a rambling soap opera that will eventually run out of budget. And I hope you get old. I hope when you get old, compassion is cool again. And if you're lucky, one day you wake up and you'll be out to the zeitgeist eye. And you won't recognize the music. You'd rather go to bed at 10. Your pleasures will be gentler, your movements slower, your goalposts shifted, your former burden slightly lifted. And that's okay, it happens to most of us. Maybe by then you'd have stayed cool. Maybe you could do something else with your life. Like learn to swim.
1: You were happiest in the dark room, conjuring shadows and shades, running film through your dry fingers, keeping ghosts in their graves. And you could handle a steering wheel, rounding the corners and bends, watching the movie of life play out through the windscreen's lens. But you were never good with horses, were you, my dear? Always took a step backwards when they came near. Couldn't bear to look in the dark rock pools of their eyes. Couldn't hold your hand flat and offer your sugar cube lies.

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And here's the latest traffic update. Traffic on Slovenian roads is currently flowing smoothly. Promet po slovenskih cestah trenutno poteka tekoče.

0: Here's the latest traffic update. Traffic on Slovenian roads is currently flowing smoothly. Promet po slovenskih cestah trenutno poteka tekuče.
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Though this season of her life had been cold, lonely, and tough, though she slipped back into a darkness she had hoped by now to have overcome, she had learned a beautiful lesson as she kissed her girls goodbye and thanked them for getting her out the house. That maybe...

she danced under the weight of her cloud. But for the first time in a long time, she believed that one day she would again feel the sun. She must be patient. She must have faith in the seeds that are planted beneath the snow. 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The cold never lasts, my darling. It just teaches the heart

Good morning, it's 15 minutes past 1 a.m. Turning to traffic. Well, traffic on Slovenian roads is currently flowing smoothly. Promet po slovenskih cestah trenutno poteka tekoče.

Good morning, it's 14 minutes to 2 a.m. Turning to traffic. All traffic on Slovenian roads is currently flowing smoothly. Promet po slovenskih cestah trenutno poteka tekoče.